can feel this coming around. It is something that you bring with your jazz. Coming closer, looking at you. It starts on my mood.

But if I left, then it ain't no sense. And you tell your friends and they call your

said you'd take me away, that we'd work things out, and I didn't want to tell him, but it was then I had to say.

Little rock and roll, steady juicy, so juicy. Trust me, I'll be stitchy. Hell is round the corner where I shelter. It's something that's schism. The living out of style. If you believe or deceive, common sense says shouldn't be seen. Let me take you down the corridors of mine.

a reference to your preference to say I'm a good neighbor, I trust to judge you from my labor. The bottom ensures my good behavior. The constant struggle ensures my insanity. Passive maintenance ensures the struggle for my family. We're hungry, beware of our appetite. Distant drums ringing news of a kill tonight. The kill which I share with my passengers. We take our fill, take our fill, take our fill.

changing them with these conversations. I want to become a venom, it's my brain with things bomb-like. So I listen, he's a calm type.

voices from the precipice, imperial passage. Heat from the sun someday slowly passes. Until then, you have to live with yourself. Until then, you have to live with yourself.

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My brain thinks bomb like bomb like.

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I'm not sure, yes, I know, so I'll go away, but it's fair to say.

This, then, is stereophonic sound. Sound sculpture in space. RMF Chill Out.

Do I lose his respect for being so wild? Hardly. He treats me like a rare and precious jewel. And he goes through the day proud of the fact that with me, he is the world's most imaginative lover. Men pick amazing places for sexual adventure. The wildest adventure proposed to me was in a bathtub we would fill with Jell-O. All I could think of was how many boxes it would take. What would be the most alluring color, the most delicious flavor, and how would that affect our oral explorations? If the Jell-O gets firm, would I bounce? As you look around for what's new and different, remember these three important weapons that should be learned to keep a man in love. Imagination, sensitivity to his moods and desires, and the courage to experiment with new sexual techniques, enticing situations and places. Lovemaking is physical, and so is its language. Suck, cock, fuck, and prick are not bad words. Used in the bedroom by lovers to describe parts of the body and physical activities, they are very proper indeed, and they distinctly enhance sex. Overhaul a prudish attitude. Don't bristle and stick up your nose. At least not up in the air.

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1: In this instrument, you have to learn how to work with it, and I don't know that I like it all the time, but

All humans share one spirit. All humans share one consciousness. But yet they want to be separated. Like my ideas. They don't realize that all humans share a huge pool of consciousness, of thought. All human thought vibrates at a certain frequency. We're all in communication. You know, when you exhale, I breathe the air you breathe. We're all together, really. This is the way nature designed it. So that we will be sharing the earth together.

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1: 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Radio, I don't play it loud. It's not my face till coffee comes close in second place. Run out, dance a wicker.